Your face feels the same. 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But when I open your eyes, it's like they're looking in the past. Windows to the soul, more like a rip into your heart. Life is life, it changes and deletes. Unsafe documents are hard to complete. A corrosive ailment fixed with no medicine. A malware virus becomes even more human. Because I know you now, jealous of a machine which can handle bleach and a deep clean. Oh, I know you wish you could drink the bleached vein, artery, capillary, and teach your body to rid itself of the free world. The free world. Your body feels the same, feels the same. So does your skin. But now I can sense how it's happening within. Empires collapse like you have, but humans will make a new one. I don't know if you can do that. It looks like you're on a failing run. Predator's about to eat you. Big animal, top of his kingdom. All high and mighty until you reveal his secret. He took the child out of me and now here you are. Laying in front of me with an operation scar. But when will you get up? Do you have anything to look forward to? The pharmacy you're taking. We want to be better just as much as you. Just as much as you. Cause after the cut there is really nothing left, just emptiness under your left breast. Where a heart used to be, it once connected to your eyes. But they're just used to seeing a collection of failing surprises. It's okay to become a ghost. It's okay. It's okay. It's okay to be just skin. It's okay. Cause you know sometimes you won't win. It's okay. Maybe in another life you might. It's okay. It's okay.

last smell in the northern shore of Long Island. Should be touching down here in about 15 to 20 minutes for an on-time arrival. Current weather. Light winds, just a few scattered clouds, temperatures about 84 degrees. We enjoyed having you on board this morning, but get another 15-20 minutes of flight attendants, please, by the camp for a ride.

chubby, chubby, chubby, chubby, chubby, chubby, chubby, chubby, chubby, chubby, chubby, chubby, chubby, chubby, chubby, chubby, chubby, chubby, chubby, chubby, chubby, chubby, chubby, chubby, chubby, chubby, chubby, chubby, chubby, chubby, chubby, chubby, chubby, chubby, chubby, chubby, chubby, chubby, chubby, chubby, chubby, chubby, chubby, chubby, chubby, chubby, chubby, chubby, chubby, chubby, chubby, chubby, chubby, chubby, chubby, chubby, chubby, chubby, chubby, chubby, chubby, chubby, chubby, chubby, chubby, chubby, chubby, chubby, chubby, chubby, chubby, chubby, chubby, chubby, chubby, 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
1: Go.
0: I know it's over from Broward with permission, but I'm not.

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1: Well, how's my mastermind with you?
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1: Anything that you can scan in the last 24 hours, the last 48 hours, go back as long as you like, when you last felt okay.

today, I often think about whether I carry the heavy hearts of my ancestors. 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

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What if we could all trade and take care of the essential living matters together? As one, all together, prepare the world for the next group. I believe the earth is our God and all religions are the tools of evil that trap us. 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If God exists, I don't know if I'm popular enough to ever meet them.